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What are you waiting for, huh? Right now, Van Halen, Rob at 8:33. About 27 minutes away from the hour of 9. With news on the way at 9 o'clock, our temperature 75 degrees. That's our update there from Gavin Roberts, Kentucky Farm Bureau, right there in Frederick at Owensboro. Again, news on the way at 9. A lot of great music all day long. You got it right here on WVJS, in the office, at home, wherever you happen to be. 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Sunny today, high of 87. Tonight, mostly clear, 71. Sunny tomorrow, 89. Partly cloudy tomorrow night, 71. Sunny and 90 on Wednesday.

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And 9:10 almost. 75 degrees here at the Retro Morning Show. 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